girls I supposed to do. Yeah, I was so hung up on loving you. And girl, believe me, this is something new. Cause all I will do is go whatever I have to do.

day. Roll the windows down just for the hell of it. You always acted baptized every day.

The stripe was white, it was 18 feet from the bow to the stern light. Second hand from a dealer in Atlanta, I rode up with Daddy when he went there to get her.

Hello, shalom, and welcome to another edition of Shomim Olam World Waves, the Folk Connection, coming to you on Kol HaGalil HaElyon 105.3 FM in the beautiful Chula Valley in northern Israel, coming to you on folkmusicnotebook.com, where this program is called The Folk Connection. And coming to you on Radio Katzrin and Radio Kol Rishonim from the center of the country. And this time I'm recording the program in Italy, in beautiful Italy. The last three programs were recorded in Jerusalem, and the next three programs will be recorded in Italy. I think that no folk program, no country program, no bluegrass program would be complete without mentioning the late, great Dolly Parton, who passed away recently. A shock to us all, as she was only 80 years old. Not just a great songwriter, a great musician, but a great person altogether, a philanthropist who did only good in this world. And she grew up in very poor circumstances and made a fortune for herself, made a way for herself, made a way to help other people through, and started from very humble beginnings. So we're going to begin with a song of hers from 1970, from her 1971, from her album Coat of Many Colors. And here is the song which tells about her humble origins, and it's the title song, Coat of Many Colors. Turn your

I'm a sword in every stitch. I even told him all that story. Mama told me while she sewed, and why my coat of many colors.

Rest in peace, Queen of Country, Dolly Parton. And because I'm in Italy, I would like to present here a song which first appeared at the Sanremo Festival in 1970, where Sergio Endrigo performed it together with Iva Zanicci, and it sounds almost like a children's song because it's called L'Arca di Noè, the Ark, Noah's Ark, and it presents an imagery of Noah's Ark, but the subject is actually quite dark and ecological. So way before its time, it talked about or intimated at climate change, at what we're doing to the world, about all sorts of unsettling things that are happening in the modern world. And this was, what, more than 50 years ago. And it talks about mechanically controlled seagulls, dead seashells on a beach, a steel star confusing the sailor, and a bull whose heart is leaking kerosene. And you can imagine, of course, it's all metaphors and images. Partirà, la nave partirà. The ship will leave. The ship will leave for an unknown destination. So here is Sergio Endrigo.

And 50 years on, it resonates, I think, more than ever. And here in northern Italy, where I'm staying, practically every village has a monument to those partisans who fought against the fascists, fought for the justice that they believed in. My good friend, Rick Palieri, recently sent me an anti-fascist song which he had recorded. And the song was originally sung in Italian. It's Bella Ciao, which is sung at anti-fascist rallies the world over, but originated in Italy in the times when they fought against the fascists in Italy. So it was sung in Italian, and Rick always loved the song, but he couldn't sing it in Italian, and the translation into English of that song didn't work. So he decided to write his own words to retell the story differently, more from the heart of the partisan. And it's about the last goodbye that many soldiers and partisans said to their families as they went off to war, not knowing if they would ever return. He asked his friend Fabrizio Poggi, the fantastic harmonica player from Milan, if he wanted to collaborate with him. And the song I'm about to play you was the result of their collaboration. What Rick didn't know was that Fabrizio's grandfather died while fighting the fascists in Italy. It's recorded mainly on banjo with all sorts of effect, bells and drums, and of course the harmonica of Fabrizio Poggi in the background. So let's hear Bella Ciao from Rick Palieri.

Rick Palieri and Fabrizio Poggi. And now for something completely different, one of the great figures of the English folk scene, Martin Carthy. Sir Martin Carthy, as he now is, and unfortunately he's not playing or performing anymore due to illness in old age. He played and was known as one of the great British folk singers and guitarists of the last six decade, and here he is with a traditional Scottish ballad. It's from his 1998 album Signs of Life, released by Topic Records, and it's Sir Patrick Spence.

On now with a Canadian folk duo, Mama's Broke, and they are Amy Lou Keeler and Lisa Maria, and they're based in Nova Scotia. Here they are with a single issued on Free Dirt Records, and the title of the song is Heaven, which subsequently appeared on their new album Reunion. And that was only released on August the 28th, just a few days ago. Heaven, Mama's Broke.

Here's a band called Kate McLeod's Mind the Gap. We've heard Kate McLeod many times on this programme, going way back even. Mind the Gap is the current ensemble led by Kate McLeod, who's based in Utah. And we're going to hear Cross-Eyed Fiddler and Denver Bell. And it comes from the brand new 2026 album Home Brewed. Also released in August recently.

Gosh, we're halfway through the programme already. So now is the time to thank you for being with me. Who am I? I'm Menny V from the Voice of the Upper Galilee, 105.3 FM, Kol HaGalil Elyon, in the beautiful Chula Valley in northern Israel. At the moment, doing a bit of globe trotting. I'm in Italy. I hope you're enjoying the program. I'm enjoying being with you, putting together this My Choice of Music and sharing it with you. So if you like it, please do comment. Drop me a line. Drop me a line. Isn't that an old expression? Send me an email to my address, which is menny2@yahoo.com. That's menny2@yahoo.com. 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I'd love to hear from you. We also have a Facebook group, World Waves and the Folk Connection, and you can hear all the previous programs of World Waves, Shomim Olam, the Folk Connection there. And you can also leave your comments, requests, anything you'd particularly like to hear on my program. 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On with the show now. Now, here's a guy who grew up around the Hudson River folk tradition people, and he met and he played with Pete Seeger and Don McLean when he was a teenager. He spent years working in forestry and environmental conservation, which has strongly influenced his songwriting. He's Brant Miller. Now he's based in Nashville, but he's originally from Croton-on-Hudson, New York. Here he is from his new album, In the Meantime, with The Last Songwriter.

Brent Miller, let's hope that he is by no means the last songwriter. On now to someone from whom we've heard several times in the past. We've, in fact, we have heard this.

This is the clean version for the FCC. All these rules they have about going on the air in America, which I believe don't apply to internet radio and certainly don't apply to Israel. So I said, well, if this is the clean version, I'd love to hear the dirty version. Well, it turns out there's not a great difference, but I'm going to bring you again Mark Rubin's Amazon Warehouse, which I find particularly intriguing because recently, being in Europe, I've had experience of the Amazon Warehouse, where you order something and next day, lo and behold, there it is in your apartment. Not so in Israel, where it will take months to arrive and then you have to pay taxes and duties on it. So we don't do too much ordering from Amazon, but apparently in America and in Europe many people do that. Anyway, here's the dirty version. See if you can spot what the Federal Committee for something or other is not too happy with, and I hope you enjoy it.

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Well, thanks, Mark Rubin, but I don't think that's anything to get your knickers in a twist about. American radio stations, do you? Jeff Muldoon, a major figure in American roots music, associated with the Jim Queskin Jug Band and the Cambridge folk blues scene of the 1960s, here

Jeff Muldaur went down to Texas with the Wild Ox Moan. On now with some more blues. We're going to listen to Christopher Wise and the Tellers. And they're going back to Tennessee. It's from their new album, Naptown Blues, on Big Radio Records. I'm going back to Tennessee.

Some more traditional blues now with Big Harp George, whose name is full name is George Bisharat, so it must mean that his family came from the Middle East sometime. Distinctive chromatic harmonica, which we're going to listen to with Come Out Swinging from his new album, No Shortcuts, on Blues Mountain Records.

some stained skin began to peer. See, time is just a concept that is masking our ability of grasping. Heaven's not eternal, it's just everlasting. That ain't blasphemy, it's true. This ain't you and this ain't on you, but honey, I'm unraveling into something new. Now I'm falling, it's awful, baby, don't you hear me call. Now believe me, honey, I know it's taxing. If I could, I would, I probably should stop all this constant asking. Cause the last thing that I need is this infinite basking. We humans are extremophiles. This habitat of consciousness, it horrifies and calcifies. Regressing to a farming can conceptualize.

0: is working. 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Drop until there's no way. Lift it up and then you clap.
1: Clap it.
0: I fall until I have no pretense. I think I am now just frequency. I am a shimmer on the sea, but somehow drowning me.
1: Woo!
0: To the earth that I made up, I shed every shell that I made up. Be the hump of a flow, the edge of my senses are gone. Instead, I take off. I'm a sparkle on my mark. I'm remarkable, a part of a recyclable particle. Show where I go, I don't know. Through the gradient flow, we're born with a leak. We're shipping, we go now.
2: Look at that, look at that, look at that, look at that, look at that, look at that, look at that, look at that, look at that, look at that, look at that, look at that, look at that, look at that, look at that, look at that, look at that, look at that, look at that, look at that, look at that, look at that, look at that, look at that, look at that, look at that, look at that, look at that, look at that, look at that, look at that, look at that, look at that, look at that, look at that, look at that, look at that, look at that, look at that, look at that, look at that, look at that, look at that, look at that, look at that, look at that, look at that, look at that, look at that, look at that, look at that, look at that, look at that, look at that, look at that, look at that, look at that, look at that, look at that, look at that, look at that, look at that, look at that, look at that, look at that, look at that, look at that, look at that, look at that, look at that, look at that, look at that, look at that, look at that, look at that, look at that, look at that, look at that, look at that, look at that, look at that, look at that, look at that, look at that, look at that, look at that, look at that, look at that, look at that, look at that, look at that, look at that, look at that, look at that, look at that, look at that, look at that, look at that, look at that,

We all, this is how we are. This is what it is like to be a human being. This is how we wake up early in the morning. This is how we get through the day. Some of it we're able to give to the world in code.

0: Just want to say all my 16 years on this planet, I ain't seen nothing endless to ride for the motherfucking food camps. You know what I'm saying? Keep that shit up. We need more niggas like this. All this crystal bullshit, you know what I'm saying? Polluting the game. They taking something from us, you know what I'm saying? That's what I grew up with for my whole life. And now they taking it and just rearranging it. You know what I'm saying? Niggas like you bringing it back to the essence. Bringing it back to the streets where it's supposed to be. Where it's from. You know what I'm saying? That's it. Buckshot, big up. You and your whole army, y'all keep this shit going for real. Soldiers for life.
1: Yo, this is life. AKA Ebenezer. I love y'all niggas, son. We is junior boot camp in the Brunswick, New Jersey. We feel y'all. Ain't nobody fucking with y'all, son. The shit is live. We coming through the BCC. Y'all got boot camp in Jersey. Believe me.
2: Hello? This is Thomas Freeman. So back right now. You know what I'm saying? But my 4 month old baby, 4 month old baby, he like fucking rock music therapy and that. Well, I'm a little trauma, I know you hear me laughing, but you know what I mean? He like that. You know what I'm saying? I'm kind of

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2: 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Whole new ball game.
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How is he, Kip? 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How is he, Kip? How is he, Kip? How is he, Kip? How is he, Kip? How is he, Kip?

0: Leon. 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
1: I hear you.
0: For life. We taking over.
1: No doubt.
0: Coming to a theater near you. 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

0: Let me practice. 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
1: Kweli.
0: Kweli. I can't say it. That's why.
1: Okay, ready? Watch.

Yeah, so that's where I'm from. Talib Kweli and DJ High Tech, Reflection Eternal. The new album is called The Train of Thought. I'm urging everybody to get a ticket and get on the train, because that's what you need to be doing. Check that out.

0: Feels.
1: Boy, oh, you weren't talking that when I put you up, though.
2: Yo, put me up on that, all right?
1: Hey, put you up on this flip.
2: Yeah, where's going, yo?
1: Yo, man, who got my fat cap?
3: Oh, no, kid.
1: This ain't the same cap. 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

0: This garden universe vibrates complete. 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Vibrations reach on up to become light, and then through gamma out of sight. Between the eyes and ears they lie, the sounds of color and the light of a star.
1: T-minus 15 seconds, guidance is internal. 12, 11, 10, 9, ignition sequence start. 5, 4,